0: Francisco.
1: The sound of San Francisco. What a jam. Now from the City of Love and Peace, we travel all the way to the East Coast. Please welcome, from deep in the heart of Harlem,

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1: 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I know I'm drunk now. Ladies and gentlemen, I forgot my favorite man sitting over there. His name is
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